0: Iran's economy is in free fall, says the U.S. ambassador to the U.N., Mike Waltz.
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6: 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Always keeping you weather aware.
7: Here's your K-Country forecast. Chance for scattered showers tonight. Otherwise, mainly cloudy skies expected. Lows dip down to about 52. North winds around 5 miles per hour. Slight chance for isolated rain showers tomorrow. Highs level off around 72. Sunshine mixed with clouds at times. That's your local forecast update. I'm meteorologist Jennifer Wojcicki from the K-Country Weather Center. Currently, it's 68 degrees.
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0: Sounds almost like a hymn, doesn't it? Oh, I just love it. Mother's Day 2026. There, of course, you have Jordan Davis. Today happens to be the birth of James M. Barrie. James M. Barrie was a playwright. He was also an author, and everybody has heard of James M. Barrie. Well, at least they've heard about what James M. Barrie once wrote. And we'll tell you about that coming up in the next half hour.
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3: Here's your K-Country forecast. Chance for scattered showers tonight. Otherwise, mainly cloudy skies expected. Lows dip down to about 52. North winds around 5 miles per hour. Slight chance for isolated rain showers tomorrow. Highs level off around 72. Sunshine mixed with clouds at times. That's your local forecast update. I'm meteorologist Jennifer Wojcicki from the K-Country Weather Center. Currently, it's 68 degrees.
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0: John Gleason saying, thanks, Mom, for everything that you did. Somehow, some way, you got me to adulthood. I know there were doubtful times. There were doubtful times. Closing out our first hour as we continue here. Going to take a little break in the action. When we return, we've got Clay Walker waiting in the
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2: ABC News, I'm Chuck Sievertson. Iran's rejected a one-page U.S. proposal to restart negotiations. President Trump calls that response unacceptable. The proposal was for Iran to unblock the Strait of Hormuz, and then the U.S. would end the blockade of Iranian ports. Flying home to the U.S. from Spain's Canary Islands, 18 Americans from the Dutch cruise ship. With the hantavirus outbreak, the plane's final stop will be a quarantine unit in Nebraska. Docs say they're not sick. They have no symptoms. They're being monitored as a precaution. ABC News medical contributor Dr. Darian Sutton.
3: World Health Organization is qualifying this as a cluster, not an outbreak, meaning that it is geographically isolated to the boat. At this point, all confirmed cases have been in passengers who have been on the boat. There have been no point at this point a confirmed case of a person who has been exposed beyond the boat. So that's important to understand.
2: President Trump announces the U.S. helped broker a prisoner release. Belarus freed three Polish and two Moldovan prisoners. This is ABC News.
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9: Here's your K-Country forecast. Chance for scattered rain showers tonight. Otherwise, cloudy skies expected. Lows level off around 52. Winds out of the north around 5 miles per hour. Sunshine mixed with clouds at times. Tomorrow, slight chance for isolated showers. Highs level off around 72. That's your local forecast update. I'm meteorologist Jennifer Wojcicki from the K-Country Weather Center. Currently, it's 64 degrees.
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0: It's quiet, almost prayer-like. Two simple words, be her. There's Ella Langley. John Gleason with you. Not only is it Mother's Day, it's a red letter day in the world of publishing. This day, many, many years ago, a book was published. It was about an ocean liner that was crossing the Atlantic on its maiden voyage, and it was hit by an iceberg and sank. Now, it isn't what you think, and I'm going to tell you about that coming up in the next half hour.
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0: So today is not only Mother's Day, it's a red letter day in the world of publishing. A book was published about a ship on its maiden voyage crossing the Atlantic. Struck by an iceberg, it sank with a huge loss of life. The name of the ship was the USS Titan. Titan, not Titanic. You see, the book I'm talking about was a work of fiction, and it was published 16 years before the Titanic set sail. Yeah, that's a little too creepy for me, too.
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4: Here's your K-Country forecast. Chance for scattered showers tonight, otherwise mainly cloudy skies. Lows around 52. Northerly winds around 5 miles per hour. Slight chance for isolated rain showers tomorrow. Daytime highs approaching 72. Sunshine mixed with clouds at times. That's your local forecast update. I'm meteorologist Jennifer Wojcicki from the K-Country Weather Center. Right now, it's 63 degrees.
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0: Jack Gleason with you on Mother's Day. I'm just rereading that piece about the ship that went down, struck by an iceberg, the work of fiction that was printed more than 10 years before the Titanic set sail. That's just a little too weird. A little too weird for me. We still have one more hour. One more hour as we continue Mother's Day 2026. Hope you're going to stick around because I guarantee you we've got your favorite coming up.
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1: ABC News, I'm Chuck Sievertson. Unacceptable is what President Trump says of Iran's rejection of a one-page U.S. proposal to restart negotiations. The proposal was for Iran to unblock the Strait of Hormuz, and then the U.S. would end the blockade of Iranian ports. Flying home to the U.S. from Spain's Canary Islands, 18 Americans from the Dutch cruise ship with a hantavirus outbreak. Last stop for the flight is a quarantine facility in Nebraska. Docs say they're not sick, they have no symptoms, they're just being monitored as a precaution. In the Canary Islands, ABC's Maggie Rooley.
2: We spoke with one of the top epidemiologists from the WHO, and he said that while hantavirus might seem new and scary to a lot of people, it's actually a virus that they know really well, and they know how it spreads, and it does not spread like COVID-19.
1: Remains of one of the two U.S. soldiers who vanished in Morocco during a military training exercise last weekend have been recovered. This is ABC News.
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8: Here's your K-Country forecast. Chance for scattered showers tonight. Otherwise, mainly cloudy skies. Lows around 52. Northerly winds around 5 miles per hour. Slight chance for isolated rain showers tomorrow. Daytime highs approaching 72. Sunshine mixed with clouds at times. That's your local forecast update. I'm meteorologist Jennifer Wojcicki from the K-Country Weather Center. Right now, it's 63 degrees.
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0: cowgirl.
1: That is the story of the cowgirl. John Gleason with you. You know, I'm always taken with stories about people who can do really, really cool things. And it was on this day, 1939, a fellow by the name of Ralph Boston. Mr. Boston was from Mississippi. He did American track and field. And it was on this day, 1939, that he jumped more than 27 feet. First man to jump more than 27 feet. You know, it's all I can do to throw a ball 27 feet. How in the world do these guys do things like that? A whole lot more coming up as we continue Mother's Day. We've got Aaron Tippin, Corey Kent, and a whole lot more coming your way.
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2: 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So talk with your kids, because when you talk, they hear you.
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4: Here's your K-Country forecast. Chance for scattered showers tonight. Otherwise, mainly cloudy skies. Lows around 52. Northerly winds around 5 miles per hour. Slight chance for isolated rain showers tomorrow. Daytime highs approaching 72. Sunshine mixed with clouds at times. That's your local forecast update. I'm meteorologist Jennifer Wojcicki from the K-Country Weather Center. Right now, it's 63 degrees.
1: 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We play them. 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

0: That concludes our portion of Mother's Day. Once again, moms, thank you so very, very much for being. It's time for John to pick up his toys, move along, and make room for others. Thank you so very, very much for spending a little time here. It's always a joy for me when we get together, and hopefully we're going to get that opportunity again very, very soon.
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1: ABC News, I'm Chuck Sievertson. Flying home to the U.S. from the Canary Islands, 17 Americans from the cruise ship with a hantavirus outbreak. They'll go to a quarantine unit in Nebraska. Docs say they're not sick. They're being monitored as a precaution. Dr. Michael Osterholm, infectious disease expert, University of Minnesota.
2: I have complete confidence that we will have good compliance here. And I think within days, this will no longer be a story.
1: Several people are hurt after a shooting and two car accidents during an after-prom party Saturday night in Fruitport, Michigan, where this person lives.
3: I was still hearing more of the shots. And we had a lot of teens that ran into our yard and that were in our driveway. There was cars parked all the way down to the dead end sign.
1: President Trump calls Iran's rejection of a one-page U.S. proposal to restart negotiations unacceptable. Iran would unblock the Strait of Hormuz and the U.S. would end the blockade of Iranian ports. This is ABC News.
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9: Here's your K-Country forecast. Chance for scattered rain showers overnight, otherwise overcast skies. Lows dip down to about 52. Northerly winds 5 to 10 miles per hour. Sunshine mixed with clouds at times, Monday. Slight chance for isolated rain showers, daytime highs approaching 72. That's your local forecast update. I'm meteorologist Jennifer Wojcicki from the K-Country Weather Center. Right now, it's 63 degrees.
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0: Russell Dickerson, Happened to Me. I'm Bosch. Coming up, some great songs by Jordan Davis, Tim McGraw, and up next, Martina McBride with Blessed right here.
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0: That's Jordan Davis, Turn This Truck Around. I'm Bosch. And you know, Jordan is always puzzled by women who want to touch his beard. He uses beard oil, which means they end up with oil on their hands. John Party's coming up next, right here.
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5: 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Always keeping you weather aware.
6: Here's your K-Country forecast. Chance for scattered rain showers overnight, otherwise overcast skies. Lows dip down to about 52. Northerly winds 5 to 10 miles per hour. Sunshine mixed with clouds at times, Monday. Slight chance for isolated rain showers, daytime highs approaching 72. That's your local forecast update. I'm meteorologist Jennifer Wojcicki from the K-Country Weather Center. Right now, it's 63 degrees.
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0: Chris Jansen, Mia DeBeer. I'm Bosch, keeping you company tonight. More great country coming up next right here.
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1: ABC News, I'm Chuck Sievertson. Flying home but not home home from Spain's Canary Islands, 17 Americans from the Dutch cruise ship with a hantavirus outbreak. The plane's last stop will be a quarantine unit in Nebraska. Docs say they're not sick and have no symptoms, though one's tested positive. It's just a precaution. Unacceptable is what President Trump calls Iran's rejection of a one-page U.S. proposal to restart negotiations. The proposal was for Iran to unblock the Strait of Hormuz, and then the U.S. would end the blockade of Iranian ports. In Tel Aviv, ABC's Tom Sufi Burridge.
2: The main sticking point in the negotiations with Iran, the future of its nuclear program. And with still no breakthrough in ending the war, it's just days before President Trump is expected to travel to Iran's key ally, China, for a crucial summit with Chinese President Xi.
1: After Iran's rejection and President Trump's reaction, oil prices went up. Wall Street stock futures went down. This is ABC News.
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6: Here's your K-Country forecast. Chance for scattered rain showers overnight, otherwise overcast skies. Lows dip down to about 52. Northerly winds 5 to 10 miles per hour. Sunshine mixed with clouds at times, Monday. Slight chance for isolated rain showers, daytime highs approaching 72. That's your local forecast update. I'm meteorologist Jennifer Wojcicki from the K-Country Weather Center. Right now, it's 63 degrees.
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0: Megan Moroney, Beautiful Things, I'm Bosch, and Megan is the most nominated artist at the upcoming ACM Awards. Awesome. 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

0: Blake Shelton, Stay Country or Die Trying. I'm Bosch. On the way, some great tunes by Tucker Wetmore, Kenny Chesney, and Gary Allen's next with Nothing On But The Radio.
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5: 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Always keeping you weather aware.
6: Here's your K-Country forecast. Slight chance of rain showers overnight. Otherwise, cloudy skies expected. Lows level off around 52. Northerly winds 5 to 10 miles per hour. Lots of sunshine Monday. Slight chance of rain showers. High temperatures reach up to 73. That's your local forecast update. I'm meteorologist Jennifer Wojcicki from the K-Country Weather Center. Right now, 61.
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0: Tucker Wetmore and Brunette, I'm Bosch, and Tucker Wetmore is the new male artist of the year with the ACM Awards. He won an ACM. And you may be saying, well, the ACM Awards aren't until May 17th, starring Shania Twain. Well, guess what? They give away the best new female artist of the year and best new male artist of the year early. So there you go. More great country coming up next, right here.
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1: ABC News, I'm Chuck Sievertson. Flying home to the U.S. from the Canary Islands, 17 Americans from the cruise ship with a hantavirus outbreak. They'll go to a quarantine unit in Nebraska. Docs say they're not sick. They're being monitored as a precaution. Dr. Michael Osterholm, infectious disease expert, University of Minnesota.
2: I have complete confidence that we will have good compliance here. And I think within days, this will no longer be a story.
1: Several people are hurt after a shooting and two car accidents during an after-prom party Saturday night in Fruitport, Michigan, where this person lives.
3: I was still hearing more of the shots. And we had a lot of teens that ran into our yard and that were in our driveway. There was cars parked all the way down to the dead end sign.
1: President Trump calls Iran's rejection of a one-page U.S. proposal to restart negotiations unacceptable. Iran would unblock the Strait of Hormuz and the U.S. would end the blockade of Iranian ports. This is ABC News.
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7: Here's your K-Country forecast. Slight chance of rain showers overnight. Otherwise, cloudy skies expected. Lows level off around 52. Northerly winds 5 to 10 miles per hour. Lots of sunshine Monday. Slight chance of rain showers. High temperatures reach up to 73. That's your local forecast update. I'm meteorologist Jennifer Wojcicki from the K-Country Weather Center. Right now, 61.
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1: Josh Ross, Hate How You Look. I'm Bosch. Coming up, some great songs by Dylan Scott, Tracy Lawrence, and Miranda Lambert's next with Mama's Broken Heart.
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0: Dylan Scott, What He'll Never Have. I'm Bosch. Coming up, some great songs by Riley Green, Dwight Yoakam, and Toby Keith is next with How Do You Like Me Now?
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4: Here's your K-Country forecast. Slight chance of rain showers overnight. Otherwise, cloudy skies expected. Lows level off around 52. Northerly winds 5 to 10 miles per hour. Lots of sunshine Monday. Slight chance of rain showers. High temperatures reach up to 73. That's your local forecast update. I'm meteorologist Jennifer Wojcicki from the K-Country Weather Center. Right now, 61.
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1: ABC News, I'm Chuck Sievertson. Flying home but not home home from Spain's Canary Islands, 17 Americans from the Dutch cruise ship with a hantavirus outbreak. The plane's last stop will be a quarantine unit in Nebraska. Docs say they're not sick and have no symptoms, though one's tested positive. It's just a precaution. Unacceptable is what President Trump calls Iran's rejection of a one-page U.S. proposal to restart negotiations. The proposal was for Iran to unblock the Strait of Hormuz, and then the U.S. would end the blockade of Iranian ports. In Tel Aviv, ABC's Tom Sufi Burridge.
2: The main sticking point in the negotiations with Iran, the future of its nuclear program. And we're still no breakthrough in ending the war. It's just days before President Trump is expected to travel to Iran's key ally, China, for a crucial summit with Chinese President Xi.
1: After Iran's rejection and President Trump's reaction, oil prices went up. Wall Street stock futures went down. This is ABC News.
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6: Here's your K-Country forecast. Chance of rain showers overnight, otherwise cloudy skies expected. Lows dip down to about 52. Northerly winds 5 to 10 miles per hour. Mainly clear skies, Monday. Slight chance of rain showers. High temperatures reach up to 73. That's your local forecast update. I'm meteorologist Jennifer Wojcicki from the K-Country Weather Center. Right now, it's 61 degrees.
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0: Morgan Wallen, I'm the problem. I'm Bosch on your overnight. Coming up, some great songs by Jason Aldean, Mindy McCready, and the Zac Brown Band is next with Jump Right In.
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6: 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Winners must appear in person with proper positive legal identification to claim any prize Monday through Friday, excluding holidays, within 30 days or their prize will be forfeited. Prizes will not be mailed or delivered. Any winner under the age of 18 must be accompanied by a parent or legal guardian. No trade or cash equivalent will be awarded for any contest prize. Any person or persons to be in violation of these rules before, during, or after a contest or giveaway will be disqualified and will not be eligible for future contests and giveaways.
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0: Jason Aldean, Don't Tell On Me, I'm Bosch. Coming up, some great tunes by Ella Langley, Easton Corbin, and Alabama's next with a classic, I'm in a Hurry and Don't Know Why, right here.
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4: Here's your K-Country forecast. Chance of rain showers overnight, otherwise cloudy skies expected. Lows dip down to about 52. Northerly winds 5 to 10 miles per hour. Mainly clear skies Monday. Slight chance of rain showers. High temperatures reach up to 73. That's your local forecast update. I'm meteorologist Jennifer Wojcicki from the K-Country Weather Center. Right now, it's 61 degrees.
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0: 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Be her. I'm Bosch. 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
1: ABC News, I'm Chuck Sievertson. Flying home to the U.S. from the Canary Islands, 17 Americans from the cruise ship with a hantavirus outbreak. They'll go to a quarantine unit in Nebraska. Docs say they're not sick. They're being monitored as a precaution. Dr. Michael Osterholm, infectious disease expert, University of Minnesota.
2: I have complete confidence that we will have good compliance here. And I think within days, this will no longer be a story.
1: Several people are hurt after a shooting and two car accidents during an after-prom party Saturday night in Fruitport, Michigan, where this person lives.
3: I was still hearing more of the shots. And we had a lot of teens that ran into our yard and that were in our driveway. There was cars parked all the way down to the dead end sign.
1: President Trump calls Iran's rejection of a one-page U.S. proposal to restart negotiations unacceptable. Iran would unblock the Strait of Hormuz and the U.S. would end the blockade of Iranian ports. This is ABC News.
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7: Here's your K-Country forecast. Chance of rain showers overnight, otherwise cloudy skies expected. Lows dip down to about 52. Northerly winds 5 to 10 miles per hour. Mainly clear skies, Monday. Slight chance of rain showers. High temperatures reach up to 73. That's your local forecast update. I'm meteorologist Jennifer Wojcicki from the K-Country Weather Center. Right now, 59.
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0: Bentley Zimmerman Chevy Silverado. I'm Bosch. Coming up, some great songs by Thomas Rhett, John Michael Montgomery, and Kenny Chesney is next with Never Wanted Nothing More.
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0: Thomas Wright, after all the bars are closed, I'm Bosch. On the way, Corey Kent with Coe Wetzel, Colin Ray, and a great one by Gretchen Wilson, Redneck Woman. 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
4: Here's your K-Country forecast. Chance of rain showers overnight, otherwise cloudy skies expected. Lows dip down to about 52. Northerly winds 5 to 10 miles per hour. Mainly clear skies Monday. Slight chance of rain showers. High temperatures reach up to 73. That's your local forecast update. I'm meteorologist Jennifer Wojcicki from the K-Country Weather Center. Currently, it's 55 degrees.
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0: Corey Kent and Co-Wetzel, Rocky Mountain Low. 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
1: ABC News, I'm Chuck Sievertson. Flying home but not home home from Spain's Canary Islands, 17 Americans from the Dutch cruise ship with a hantavirus outbreak. The plane's last stop will be a quarantine unit in Nebraska. Docs say they're not sick and have no symptoms, though one's tested positive. It's just a precaution. Unacceptable is what President Trump calls Iran's rejection of a one-page U.S. proposal to restart negotiations. The proposal was for Iran to unblock the Strait of Hormuz, and then the U.S. would end the blockade of Iranian ports. In Tel Aviv, ABC's Tom Sufi Burridge.
2: The main sticking point in the negotiations with Iran, the future of its nuclear program. And we're still no breakthrough in ending the war. It's just days before President Trump is expected to travel to Iran's key ally, China, for a crucial summit with Chinese President Xi.
1: After Iran's rejection and President Trump's reaction, oil prices went up. Wall Street stock futures went down. This is ABC News.
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6: Here's your K-Country forecast. Chance of rain showers overnight, otherwise cloudy skies expected. Lows dip down to about 52. Northerly winds 5 to 10 miles per hour. Mainly clear skies, Monday. Slight chance of rain showers. High temperatures reach up to 73. That's your local forecast update. I'm meteorologist Jennifer Wojcicki from the K-Country Weather Center. Currently, it's 55 degrees.
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0: Cody Johnson of the Fall. I'm Bosch. On the way, some great songs by George Burge and Luke Bryan, Tracy Byrd, and Chris Stapleton is next with Broken Halo.
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0: George Burge and Luke Bryan, Ride, Ride, Ride. I'm Bosch. It is Monday, May 11th. Happy birthday if today's your birthday. You share with Sabrina Carpenter, who's 27. It's National Eat What You Want Day. I like to do that every day, but I get yelled at by my wife. Hostess Cupcake Day and Twilight Zone Day.
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6: Here's your K-Country forecast. Chance of rain showers overnight. Otherwise, cloudy skies expected. Lows dip down to about 52. Northerly winds 5 to 10 miles per hour. Mainly clear skies Monday. Slight chance of rain showers. High temperatures reach up to 73. That's your local forecast update. I'm meteorologist Jennifer Wojcicki from the K-Country Weather Center. Currently, it's 52 degrees.
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0: 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Start your morning with Austin Armstrong on the Morning Buzz, beginning at 6 a.m. Eastern Time. 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

That was Lee Bryce, Heart of Love, right here on the Morning Buzz on K Country 105.7. Good morning and happy Monday from all of us here at the Morning Buzz on K Country 105.7. Halston Armstrong here with you. Hope you had a great weekend. Maybe got a little R&R in because, well, hey, it's time to get another week rolling. Time to tackle another work weekend. We're going to do it together. We've got a full morning lined up for you today with birthdays, anniversaries, local happenings from around the community. We'll talk a little Green County Athletic coming up a little later in the week, and we'll take a look at postseason high school baseball and softball coverage. Some great conversations with some great people, and of course, plenty of great country music to help ease your way into this Monday. Whether you're heading into work, getting the kids out the door, or maybe you've already started your day with a hot cup of coffee. Hey, I got you. We're glad you're spending part of your morning with us here in the Morning Buzz. So settle in, turn it up, and let's kick off this week together. It's the Morning Buzz right here on K Country.

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0: Low Cash, I Love This Life, right here in the Morning Buzz on K-Country 105.7. Don't forget, got a birthday or anniversary you're celebrating today or know somebody celebrating that special day today. Hey, we want to celebrate with you. Shout you out on the radio, get you registered for your chance to win some great prizes. All you got to do is text it in, call it in, 270-789-1464. That's 270-789-1464. Shoot me a text, give me a call. Either way, love to hear from you. We'll get you added to the list, get you registered for your chance to win. Coming up now, Chris Jansen, Me and a Beer.
1: Prettiest girl I'd ever seen. 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

0: Garth Brooks Rodeo right here on the Morning Buzz on K Country 105.7. Good morning. Happy Monday, South Central Kentucky. Austin Armstrong here with you. Hope everybody's having a fantastic start to your Monday. Hope you had a great weekend. Hope you got all the R&R that you deserved. And well, hey, we're here to tackle another work week together. Don't forget the Morning Buzz. It's brought to you by our wonderful friends. That's our friends at Long Hunters Coffee and Tea, United Citizens Bank, Duo Broadband, Auto Smart, and a different drummer dance studio in Camelsville. Over on the Facebook page, it's up and ready to go. It's Austin's Question of the Week, where you have the chance to win a sweet prize. This week, we'll be giving away a free lunch to one lucky listener to Colton Steakhouse and a Grill in Camelsville. It could be yours. All you got to do is answer Austin's Question of the Week. We'll tackle that question coming up next hour around, 7:15 Eastern time right here on K-Country, the Morning Buzz. And if you can't make it, can't stick around, hey, I get it. You're busy. You got to get through your Monday. You get a minute, go over to the Facebook page. Check it out. It's over there as well. That's K Country 105.7 on Facebook. Like the page, drop your answer in the comments section, and get registered for your chance to win a free lunch from Colton Steakhouse and Grill. It's Austin's Question of the Week. Coming up next hour, but right now it is time for your K Country Ag Report, brought to you by the wonderful folks at the Greene County FFA.
1: 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On Wednesday, May 6th, the Camelsville Bluegrass Stockyard sold 351 head compared to the 670 last week, with feeder prices being slightly lower in a few weights, but steady in most as compared to previous weeks, with a smaller sampling. Special note, a beef baby calf brought $1,800 to $1,550. Steers, large and mediums, ones and twos, sold at the following. 500 weights averaged $4.53, 600 weights averaged $4.04, 700 weights averaged $3.63. Heifers, large and mediums, ones and twos, sold at the following. 300 weights averaged $5.33, 400 weights averaged $4.69, 500 weights averaged $4.22, 600 weights averaged $3.70. Breaker cows, three head ranging at $1.81 to $1.98 per pound. Boner cows, 10 head ranging at $1.69 to $2 per pound. Lean cows, two head ranging at $1.89 to $2.04 per pound. Slaughter bulls ranging at $1.89 to $2.04 per pound, and there were two of them. They also had 14 head replacement females. Raw milk class 3 future prices on Friday closed at 17.14 per hundred weight, which is lower compared to last week. Green River grain report from Friday is better than it has been for a while, but still not high enough to get excited about. Corn was down at $4.81 per bushel. Soybeans was up at $11.83 per bushel.

0: bushel. Wheat was down at $5.44 per bushel. Green County Ag News. The Farmers Market on Green River at the Green County Cattlemen's Expo Center every Thursday, 3 to 5:30. They had many new vendors with great products last week. Go by and check out what they have to offer. They also have a Facebook page that shows what has been there the last couple of weeks. In Green County FFA News, we have a wonderful selection of flowers, hanging baskets, tomatoes, and a few herbs and peppers. 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Our Facebook page has many pictures with prices. 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Also, post Mother's Day sale, at least 25% off the original prices this week. Thank you for listening, and if you ate today, be sure to thank a farmer. 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I'm Ty Bonta with the Green County FFA.
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3: Here's your K-Country forecast. Highs around 73 today under mainly sunny skies with a slight chance for showers. Northeasterly winds 5 to 10 miles per hour. Clear skies tonight, lows dip down to about 45. Ample sunshine expected tomorrow. Daytime highs approaching 77. That's your local forecast update. I'm meteorologist Jennifer Wojcicki from the K-Country Weather Center. Right now, 54.
4: 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Download the

Coming up in just a little over 6 minutes, we're going to take a look at the K-Country Showdown. It's coming up. Registration open. Also, something new, a t-shirt design contest where you can win $100 and join us for the 45th annual K-Country Showdown where your art will be displayed on those t-shirts. Yeah, that sounds pretty cool, right? I'll give you all the details on that and so much more. It's coming up in 6 minutes, but right now, Megan Maroney right here on the Morning Buzz.

0: She's just an old plywood boat with a 75 Johnson with electric choke.
1: That was Alan Jackson, Drive, right here on the Morning Buzz on K Country 105.7. Good morning. Happy Monday, South Central Kentucky. Austin Armstrong here with you. Hope everybody's having a fantastic start to your work week so far. It is currently 5:41 a.m. Central Time, 6:41 a.m. Eastern Time, and currently 54 degrees. Mostly cloudy here in South Central Kentucky. Looks like that rain's going to begin to break somewhere around 9 o'clock Eastern time this morning. And then the sunshine going to make its way out. High near 74 today. Tonight clear. Low near 42. Coming up now, it is time for details on the K-Country Showdown. That's right. We're excited. It's almost time to go. The 45th annual K-Country Showdown. It is coming, and it is bigger and better than ever. We're super excited to join the Campbellsville 4th of July celebration. Once again, it is the 50th annual Campbellsville 4th of July celebration. And, of course, America's Big 250. That's right. And guess what? Like I said, it's K-Country's 45th annual K-Country Showdown, and you don't want to miss out on it. First off, the showdown. Hey, it's coming up July 2nd, 7 p.m. Eastern time at Miller Park Amphitheater in Campbellsville. Registration, it's open right now. We are going to do two categories this year, something a little different, and we think you'll like it. 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So more local talent gets a shot at the spotlight. 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If not, make sure that you are ready to go for July 2nd at 7 p.m. Eastern time at Miller Park Amphitheater. And guess what? Hey, we're doing something a little different this year. Yeah, hey, we get it. You know, maybe you're not a singer, but you want to be a part of the K-Country Showdown. I feel you. I can't sing. Not at all. And, well, this is your chance to kind of be a part of it. We're looking for someone with a creative side. Yeah, that's right. You are going to be able to design the official K-Country Showdown t-shirt. Yeah, those famous t-shirts that you see all around the county from year to year. Well, your design could be on there. All you got to do is make us the design with the 45th annual K-Country Showdown logo, which is available again on the Facebook page and the website, and that 4th of July theme, and then, you know, something with South Central Kentucky. Make it your own. The winner going to get $100 and your artwork printed on those t-shirts, like I said, with your name on it. That's right. You'll see your artwork for many years to come on those very beautiful, very coveted K-Country t-shirts. The deadline for the t-shirt contest, though, it's Friday, May 29th. It's coming to a close quickly at noon Eastern time. So make sure you get that design in as soon as possible. Whether you're singing it or you're designing it, this is your chance to be part of a local tradition. It's the 45th annual K-Country Showdown coming up July 2nd at 7 p.m. Eastern time at Miller Park Amphitheater in Campbellsville, brought to you by the wonderful folks at Campbellsville University. Again, we'll see you on July 2nd at 7 p.m. Eastern time, but make sure to get registered for the K-Country Showdown and the t-shirt design contest. Coming up after the break, got some good ones lined up for you. Lone Star, Josh Turner, Keith Whitley on the way right here on the Morning Buzz.
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That was Keith Whitley, When You Say Nothing At All, right here on the Morning Buzz on K-Country 105.7, brought to you by the wonderful folks at A Different Drummer Dance Studio in Camelsville, Auto Smart, Duo Broadband, United Citizens Bank, and Long Hunters Coffee and Tea. That's going to wrap up the first hour of the Morning Buzz, but hey, don't go nowhere. More fun to come at the top of the hour, your ABC News, followed by your local news. We'll take our first look at Austin's Question of the Week coming up next hour. Your chance to win a free lunch to Colton Steakhouse and Grill in Camelsville. And, of course, plenty of great country music on the way.

on the Atkins Seca Back Road, and welcome in to the Morning Buzz here on K Country 105.7. I'm Austin Armstrong. We're rolling into hour number two of the Morning Buzz here on K Country. And coming up this hour, we've got Austin's Question of the Week, your chance to win a free lunch from Colton Steakhouse and Grill in Camelsville. So get ready to jump in and be part of the show. You could walk away with that prize. Could be yours. We'll also check in with the latest on Greene County Athletics, plus local happenings, great conversations, and of course, plenty of great country music to keep your morning moving. So stick around hour two. It's kicking off right now. Travis Tritt, Can I Trust You With My Heart, right here on K Country.

0: It's time to hit the stage. 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

0: Thomas Rhett, Jordan Davis, Ain't a Bad Life, right here on the Morning Buzz on K-Country 105.7, brought to you by the wonderful folks at Long Hunters Coffee and Tea, United Citizens Bank, Dual Broadband, Auto Smart, and a Different Drummer Dance Studio in Camelsville. The time is 6:23 a.m. Central Time, 7:23 a.m. Eastern Time, and currently 54 degrees and mostly cloudy. Again, don't forget, got a birthday or anniversary you're celebrating today. Love to celebrate with you. Text it in, call it in, 270-789-1464. 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Coming up after the break, we're going to take our first look at Austin's question of the week, up for grabs. A free lunch to Colton Steakhouse and Grill in Camelsville could be yours. All you got to do is answer Austin's question of the week. That's coming up in just a little over 3 minutes, right here on the Morning Buzz.
1: How are you, Kentucky? New week, new sports, right? Hey, I'm Scott Fitzgerald. Happy Monday. Let's jump into it. Men's college basketball, the Kentucky Wildcats adding to its roster. They receive a commitment from Washington transfer center Frank Kepnung, a 6'11 rim protector known for defense and rebounding, average just a little over 6 points and a little over 6 rebounds per game. The New York Knicks punched their ticket through to the Eastern Conference Finals, New York crushing the Sixers 144-114. They complete the 4-game sweep. Elsewhere, the Minnesota Timberwolves tied up their series against the Spurs at 2 games apiece. They win 114-109. On to baseball in Cincinnati yesterday.
2: Swung on and hit. That's Walker. That's 2 runs. De La Cruz walks in. A jump home for Stewart. Ball put up on the right. Blade dig it for 3. He's got it. 2-0 Cincinnati.
1: J.J. Blade with that RBI in the bottom of the fourth. That sparked the Reds' run and allowed them to pick up a much-needed 5-0 win over the Astros. Red skipper Terry Francona.
3: You know, he went to AAA and did very well. Got hot. Came up and kind of picked up where he left off, which doesn't always happen, as we've seen. He's very dangerous. He can also handle some lefties, which is good also.
1: The Reds stay at home and open a series against the Washington Nationals tomorrow night. Brady Singer will take the hill for the Red Leg. Preakness is coming up this weekend. Multiple horses tuning up around the country over the weekend. Several strong final workouts were highlighted at Belmont, Keeneland, and Gulfstream. Iron Honor worked in company in 4766 at Belmont. Champagne Stakes winner Napoleon Solo followed up with a smooth 4805. And over at Keeneland, Talkin turned in his best career drill at 47-80. Meanwhile, Laurel Park, the hell we did, completed his final prep, though in far more chaotic fashion after 2 separate loose horse alerts interrupted his move. And finally, motorsports, Shane Van Gensbergen made a late push. He wins the gold bowling at the Glen. NASCAR Cup Series now taking a break for the All-Star Race at Dover coming up on Sunday. I'm Scott Fitzgerald.
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1: This is Scott Fitzgerald. 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
6: Taking a look at your local obituaries. George Johnson Jr., age 92, a native of Greene County, passed away Friday, May the 1st, at Ohio State University Hospital in Columbus, Ohio. The funeral service will be conducted at 12 noon Eastern Time today at the First Baptist Church in Campbellsville. Burial will follow in the Greene County Memory Gardens in the Summersville community of Greene County. Visitation is requested this morning until 12 noon Eastern Time at the First Baptist Church in Campbellsville. Foster Toler Curry Funeral Home in Greensburg is in charge of the arrangements. This has been the obituary of George Johnson, Jr. Michael Dean Baldwin Sr., age 68 of Campbellsville, passed away Wednesday in Louisville at the hospice inpatient care. The funeral will be Wednesday at 11 a.m. in the chapel of the L.R. Petty Funeral Home. A private burial to follow in the Campbellsville Memorial Gardens. Visitation is requested from 5 to 8 p.m. on Tuesday and after 8 a.m. Wednesday until time for the service. This has been the obituary of Michael Dean Baldwin Sr. Paul Johnson Jr., 89 of Campbellsville, passed away May the 8th in Campbellsville. Visitation will be conducted from 5 to 7 p.m. Thursday, May the 14th at Parrott and Ramsey Funeral Home. The funeral service will be conducted at 10 a.m. Friday, May the 15th at the Bethel First Presbyterian Church in Campbellsville with burial in Bethel Church Cemetery. Expressions of sympathy requested to be donations to the Bethel First Presbyterian Church and Living Waters for the World and may be made at Parrott and Ramsey Funeral Home. This has been the obituary of Paul Johnson, Jr. Fork Broadcasting, Campbellsville and Greensburg, sends our condolences to the families and to all who have recently lost a loved one.
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7: Here's your K-Country forecast. Mainly sunny skies today with daytime highs approaching 73. Winds out of the north, 5 to 10 miles per hour. Clear skies tonight, lows level off around 45. Ample sunshine expected tomorrow, high temperatures reach up to 77. That's your local forecast update. I'm meteorologist Jennifer Wojcicki from the K-Country Weather Center. Currently 52.
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was Eric Church, Hell of a View, right here on the Morning Buzz on K-Country 105.7. Hey, want to win a free lunch to Colton Steakhouse and Grill in Camelsville? Well, I'll give you the chance to do that coming up in 6 minutes. It's Austin's Question of the Week. But right now, Josh Ross, Hate How You Look, right here on the Morning Buzz.

Pitiful Me. That was Siri Clark, Poor, Poor, Pitiful Me, right here on the Morning Buzz on K-Country 105.7. Happy Monday, South Central Kentucky. Austin Armstrong, hope you all are having a fantastic start to your rainy Monday morning. The time is 6:40 a.m. Central Time, 7:40 a.m. Eastern Time, and currently 54 degrees as the rain begins to move out. Mostly cloudy here in South Central Kentucky. Coming up now, though, it is your chance to win a free lunch to Colton Steakhouse and Grill in Camelsville with your favorite question of the week. It's Austin's question of the week right here on the Morning Buzz.

0: Time of the morning, time for Austin's question of the week. If you don't know what it is, well, let me talk to you about it. Hello, nice to meet you. My name's Austin. I like to ask you a question every week. That question differs week from week. That question, never a trivia question, never a multiple choice question, never a question you can get wrong because, well, I'm just asking your opinion or asking you just to conversate about something, I should say. And, well, that's all it takes. And you'll be entered in for your chance to win some great prizes. This week, you could walk away with a free lunch to Colton Steakhouse and a grill in Camelsville. It could be yours. All you got to do is answer Austin's question of the week. You can text in or call in at 270-789-1464. That's 789-1464. Can't text or call. I get it. You're busy. You're at work. Don't want to bother you. You can drop your answer over on the Facebook page at K Country 105.7 on Facebook. Austin's question of the week pinned to the top of the page. So, over the weekend, it was obviously Mother's Day, and of course, happy belated Mother's Day to all you wonderful mothers out there. Hey, especially my mom and my wife. Hey, appreciate y'all so much, and thanks for a great Mother's Day, guys, and I hope you all enjoyed it. So, I hope everybody had a great Mother's Day, but we were out there, you know, spending some time with the family, having a little Mother's Day dinner, and, well, we had all the grandbabies out there, and they were all playing, and, well, one of the cousins, they brought an inflatable house. Yeah, they got a little inflatable house they bring around. And, well, we started to pull out the wiggle bikes and this and that toy and this toy and that toy. And, you know, we were sitting on the porch and we were talking, just watching the kiddos play. And I said, man, you know, I'm jealous. These kids, they've got it nice. I wish I had a little blow-up bounce house that I could just play in at any time. And, you know, mine wasn't really, I didn't have that. I had, you know, a baseball glove and a baseball, and that was mostly my entertainment. And, you know, man, kids are lucky. They got some cool toys nowadays. And we said, yeah, they do. And we started talking about all the cool toys they have. And then we started talking about all the cool toys we had because, yeah, they were still cool, all right? Yeah, it might not be as cool now, but they were still cool, all right? So what was your favorite toy as a child? Yeah, what was that cool toy that you remember as a child that you just go, wow, I'm going to remember that forever. And, well, I got to think the bounce house is probably going to be on my daughter's list for sure because she hasn't stopped talking about it yet. But for me, my favorite toy as a child, it was the original purple GameCube back in 2001. Yeah, when it was first released. I got it for Christmas. And I remember as I got older, Dad told me about it, that he actually went and got it on the release day. Yeah, the midnight release. My dad went out there and stood in the freezing Kentucky weather and got me a GameCube, a limited edition one. And I remember, hey, we didn't have much back then, but he got that from me and my brother, and it meant so much. And, hey, I've been a big video game nerd since day one. You know, Pa owned a pizzeria and spent a lot of time in the arcade and really liked video games, then got a Super Nintendo, and then, well, that GameCube is one of my next ones, and it just meant so much to me. I loved it. I'd asked for it for months and months. I was so excited that it was coming to America. And I remember getting it, and it was probably the coolest toy I've ever had, and one I've been so thankful for, especially knowing the story that Dad went out there after working a 10-hour shift and just stood in the freezing rain for another 4 hours to, well, get that for us. So, as a child, my favorite toy, it was that purple limited edition GameCube. Not only because I loved it, and I probably put a gazillion hours on it, but I appreciated my family and what my dad had to do to get it. What about you? What was your favorite toy as a child? Maybe it has some sentimental value. Maybe it was just the coolest toy in the world, you know, like some moon shoes or something. You just bounced to the moon. What was it? Let me know. What was your favorite toy as a child? That's Austin's question of the week. Text it in, call it in. You can answer it and get registered for your chance to win that free lunch to Colton Steakhouse and Grill. The phone number 270-789-1464. Coming up after the break, got some good ones lined up for you. Wynonna Judd, Rascal Flatts on the way.
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4: 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Trump says Barr will grow our economy, cut taxes, and unleash American energy dominance.
6: Thank you, Andy.
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4: A complete and total endorsement from President Trump. 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

It's gonna do it for this hour of the Morning Buzz right here on K Country 105.7. Don't forget, you got a birthday or anniversary. Text it in, call it in, 270-789-1464. Coming up at the top of the hour, your ABC News, followed by your local news. And, of course, another hour of the Morning Buzz, which means more fun, more great country music on the way. Right now, Rascal Flatts, Mayberry.

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1: ABC News, I'm Brian Clark. Now back in the U.S., all of the Americans aboard the cruise ship where hantavirus was confirmed. ABC's Victor Okendo has the story from Nebraska.
2: All 17 Americans and one British national who live in America returned home. The plane landing around 4 a.m. in Omaha, Nebraska. The passengers deplaning one at a time, taken straight to the National Quarantine Center at the University of Nebraska to be evaluated.
1: One American confirmed to have hantavirus, another showed mild symptoms. One of the biggest allies of Iran is China, and President Trump heads there this week for a summit with Xi Jinping. On Sunday, the president called Iran's latest response to his peace offer totally unacceptable. That sent stock futures lower and oil prices higher again overnight. Law enforcers in Texas are investigating a possible case of human smuggling with deadly consequences. Six people were found dead in a Union Pacific boxcar near the U.S.-Texas border. This is ABC News.
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15: From the 4 Broadcasting News Desk, I'm Austin Armstrong. An investigation is underway in Greene County after kayakers discovered a body on Friday along Big Pittman Creek in the Montgomery Mill area. According to the officials, the Greensburg Greene County 911 Center received a report from kayakers who found the body tangled in bushes along the creek. Emergency responders were dispatched to the scene and the body was later recovered. The incident is currently being investigated by the Kentucky State Police. At this time, no additional information has been released. In other local news, the Taylor County Grand Jury has released indictments for the month. Officials remind the public that indictments are not findings of guilt and all individuals are considered innocent until proven guilty in the court of law. The Campbellsville Independent School Board will hold its regular called monthly meeting today, Monday, May 11th at 6 p.m. Eastern Time at the board office. The Greene County Ambulance Service will also hold a meeting on Wednesday, May 13th at 4 p.m. Central Time in the classroom at the Ambulance Service Building. And the Greene County Board of Education will hold a working session on Wednesday, May 13th as well at 9 a.m. Central Time at the Greene County Board of Education office. For more details on stories like these and more, be sure to check out our websites, myq104.com, kcountry1057.com, and wtcoradio.com.
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16: Here's your K-Country forecast. Mainly sunny skies today with daytime highs approaching 73. Winds out of the north 5 to 10 miles per hour. Clear skies tonight, lows level off around 45. Ample sunshine expected tomorrow, high temperatures reach up to 77. That's your local forecast update. I'm meteorologist Jennifer Wojcicki from the K-Country Weather Center. Currently 52.
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I'll catch them. Small Town Saturday Night, right here on the Morning Buzz on K Country 105.7. Welcome in to another hour. Austin Armstrong tagging along with you this Monday morning. The time is 7:08 a.m. Central, 8:08 a.m. Eastern, and currently 54 degrees, mostly cloudy here in South Central Kentucky. And of course, don't forget, birthdays and anniversaries. Celebrating that special day today, we'd love to celebrate with you. All you got to do is text it in or call it in. That phone number, 270-789-1464. That's 789-1464. Coming up this hour, we'll take a look at Greene County Athletics coming to the airwaves a little later this week. We'll also be taking a look at some happenings in and around the community. We'll take another look at Austin's Question of the Week. That's coming up a little later in the hour. And of course, plenty more great country music. Luke Bryan on the way. Home Alone tonight, right here on the Morning Buzz.

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3: President Trump just made his official endorsement for the United States Senate in Kentucky. And it's conservative Andy Barr.
4: Wonderful man who's been with me all the way, Congressman Andy Barr.
3: In a strong endorsement on True Social, President Trump says Andy Barr has his, quote, complete and total endorsement, and called Andy a, quote, proven winner.
4: He's a good guy and a warrior.
3: The only candidate for U.S. Senate endorsed by President Trump, Trump says Barr will grow our economy, cut taxes, and unleash American energy dominance.
5: Thank you, Andy.
3: A proven winner for Kentucky, Trump endorses Andy as the conservative who will secure the border, safeguard our elections, and defend our Second Amendment.
4: A wonderful man who's been with me all the way, Congressman Andy Barr.
3: A complete and total endorsement from President Trump. Conservative Andy Barr. America first. Kentucky results.
6: I'm Andy Barr, candidate for U.S. Senate, and I approve this message.
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That was Luke Combs, Sleepless in a Hotel Room, right here in the Morning Buzz on K Country 105.7. Good morning, happy Monday, South Central Kentucky. Austin Armstrong tagging along with you this fine Monday morning. The time is 7:26 a.m. Central Time, 8:26 a.m. Eastern Time, and currently 56 degrees and partly sunny here in South Central Kentucky. Coming up now, it is time for your favorite question of the day. It's Austin's question of the week right here on the Morning Buzz on K Country 105.7.

0: that time of the morning. Time for Austin's question of the week. Nice to meet you. My name's Austin. Like to ask you a question every week. That question differs week from week. That question, never a trivia question, never a multiple choice question, never a question you can get wrong because, well, it's your opinion, me and you getting to know each other a little bit better, having a little fun along the way, and of course, getting you registered for your chance to win a sweet prize. And this week, that sweet prize, it's a free lunch to Colton Steakhouse and a grill in Camelsville. It could be yours. All you got to do is answer Austin's question of the week over on the Facebook page at K Country 105.7 on Facebook, or you can text in your answer at 270-789-1464. That's 270-789-1464. So over the weekend, we were over at our family's house and was just enjoying some time with the family, a little R&R and just family time, you know what I mean? And obviously celebrating all those wonderful mothers this weekend. And, well, we had all the kiddos out there and, you know, one of the cousins, they brought some toys. And, well, we had some toys over there and some more toys started showing up. And, well, we were sitting on the front porch and we got to talking about all these cool toys. I mean, they had an inflatable bounce house out there, you know, like a smaller one. It wasn't one of the big, big ones, but, you know, enough to keep you occupied as a kiddo. They had the wiggle bikes out there. They had some other things out there. And we were just going, man, I'm super jealous of these kids. They got some cool toys nowadays. And, you know, it's like affordable. You know, you think, oh, okay, a big old bouncy house, that's gonna cost you a couple thousand dollars, right? Like, no, they got it for like $100. Yeah, that's a steal. Hey, $100 and endless hours of entertainment for children, because let's be honest, as a kid, a bouncy house is a toy. That's pretty awesome, right? I mean, at least for me, I would say so. And we got to talking about the toys that we had when we were kids and what we liked and what our favorite toy was and what toy meant the most to us. And, you know, I started thinking, hey, there's Austin's question of the week. I'm interested to know what my friends on the radio are thinking. And that's Austin's question of the week is, yeah, what is your favorite toy? What was your favorite toy as a child? Maybe it has sentimental value. Maybe it was just like the coolest toy in the world. Maybe you were the first one to have it in the neighborhood, so it kind of made you Mr. or Mrs. Popular for the first week or two. What was it? For me, it was the limited edition, the purple, the OG GameCube. Yeah, got that back in 2001 in December whenever Christmas came around. And, well, they just released a few months before. They made their way from Japan over to America right before Christmas. Perfect timing. And, I mean, I begged and begged and begged. And we didn't have a lot back then. But it was a console that was actually, you know, a little fairly priced. And also, it was one of those things that, you know, I love it. Video games. I love playing the Nintendo 64. I love the SNES. I loved it so much. And, well, the GameCube was just, like, revolutionary, and I wanted it so bad. And, of course, Nintendo. I mean, that's great, right? Love it. Love me some Mario. Well, I ended up getting it for Christmas, and I loved it so much, and I probably put thousands and thousands and thousands of hours. Some of my favorite memories with my brother and even my mother sitting back there playing the GameCube together. And, well, it meant a lot more to me whenever me and my dad were sitting down and we were, you know, just conversating, and he was telling me how he got it and that he actually ended up leaving a late, like, 10 to 11 hour shift one day at the Water District and went over to GameStop and waited in line for 4 to 5 hours and then proceeded to buy one of them on the midnight release. And, well, that just made it that much more sweeter. And that purple GameCube, I loved it because it was one of my favorite toys and one of my favorite consoles. But I love it even more now because of the sentimental value of, hey, there's no love that there's nothing that a dad wouldn't do. I mean, there's just nothing they wouldn't do for you. You know what I mean? And it meant that much. So for me, my favorite toy as a child for sentimental reasons and because I enjoyed it so much was the purple GameCube. What about you? What was that favorite toy? Maybe it has a sentimental attachment. Maybe it doesn't. Maybe it was just the coolest toy on the block. Maybe it was that new bike that you got. Yeah, that Mongoose with those pegs on the side. Yeah, those are pretty cool. I had one of those too. Let me know. What was your favorite toy as a child? Get entered in for your chance to win that free lunch to Colton Steakhouse and Grill. Answer Austin's question of the week. What was your favorite toy as a child? That phone number, 270-789-1464. Again, 789-1464. And, of course, can't text in right now. I get it. You're busy. Head over to the Facebook page. That's K Country 105.7 on Facebook. And drop your answer on the comment sections on Austin's question of the week. It's pinned to the top of the page. Again, that's K Country 105.7. haven't on Facebook. Coming up after the break, got some good ones lined up for you. Jason Aldean, Carrie Underwood, Zach Top on the way right here on the Morning Buzz.
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2: Taking a look at your local obituaries. George Johnson Jr., age 92, a native of Greene County, passed away Friday, May the 1st, at Ohio State University Hospital in Columbus, Ohio. The funeral service will be conducted at 12 noon Eastern Time today at the First Baptist Church in Campbellsville. Burial will follow in the Greene County Memory Gardens in the Summersville community of Greene County. Visitation is requested this morning until 12 noon Eastern Time at the First Baptist Church in Campbellsville. Foster Toler Curry Funeral Home in Greensburg is in charge of the arrangements. This has been the obituary of George Johnson, Jr. Michael Dean Baldwin Sr., age 68 of Campbellsville, passed away Wednesday in Louisville at the hospice inpatient care. The funeral will be Wednesday at 11 a.m. in the chapel of the L.R. Petty Funeral Home, a private burial to follow in the Campbellsville Memorial Gardens. Visitation is requested from 5 to 8 p.m. on Tuesday and after 8 a.m. Wednesday until time for the service. This has been the obituary of Michael Dean Baldwin Sr. Paul Johnson Jr., 89 of Campbellsville, passed away May the 8th in Campbellsville. Visitation will be conducted from 5 to 7 p.m. Thursday, May the 14th at Parrott and Ramsey Funeral Home. The funeral service will be conducted at 10 a.m. Friday, May the 15th at the Bethel First Presbyterian Church in Campbellsville with burial in Bethel Church Cemetery. Expressions of sympathy requested to be donations to the Bethel First Presbyterian Church and Living Waters for the World and may be made at Parrott and Ramsey Funeral Home. This has been the obituary of Paul Johnson, Jr. Fork Broadcasting, Campbellsville and Greensburg, sends our condolences to the families and to all who have recently lost a loved one.
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4: Here's your K-Country forecast. Mainly sunny skies today with daytime highs approaching 73. Winds out of the north, 5 to 10 miles per hour. Clear skies tonight, lows level off around 45. Ample sunshine expected tomorrow, high temperatures reach up to 77. That's your local forecast update. I'm meteorologist Jennifer Wojcicki from the K-Country Weather Center. Currently 52.
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0: Jason Aldean, Don't Tell On Me, right here in the Morning Buzz on K-Country 105.7. Happy Monday. Austin Armstrong tagging along with you. Hope everybody's having a great start to your Monday morning. Hope the week's off to a fantastic start. Hey, look, I get it's rainy, but we'll get through it. We'll get through it together. And Monday morning, I mean, right? Come on. Ugh. But hey, again, we'll get through it. We'll get through it. The time is 7:44 a.m. Central Time, 8:44 a.m. Eastern Time, and currently 56 degrees, mostly sunny here in South Central Kentucky. And, of course, a big thank you going out to all of our sponsors who bring you the Morning Buzz every weekday morning. That's A Different Drummer Dance Studio. 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Celebrating that special day today, we'd love to celebrate with you. 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That phone number, 270-789-1464. That's 270-789-1464. Also, don't forget, coming up a little bit later this week, join us for the last regular season broadcast of the season. Yeah, for the Greene County High School baseball and softball season. We'll be wrapping it up coming up on the 14th. That is Thursday, as we will tag along with the Greene County High School softball team. They're going to be taking on Taylor County at home. That's going to be a big game, and we want you to get out there and support the Lady Dragons. And like I said, that's going to be our last broadcast for the season before we step into the postseason. And I'll have the details on the postseason, what it's going to look like in the 18th district coming up tomorrow, probably. We'll take a look at all that, but we don't want to wish it away. Again, be sure to join us. Coming up on Thursday, it's the Greene County Lady Dragons taking on the Taylor County Lady Cardinals at American League Park. It's at 5 o'clock, first pitch, pregame, 4:45 p.m. Central Time, right here on K-Country. 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Coming up after the break, got some good ones lined up for you. Toby Keith, Brooks and Dunn, on the way.
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Jason Dunn, brand new man, right here on The Morning Buzz on K Country 105.7. That's going to do it for this hour of The Morning Buzz, but hey, stick around. More fun to come next hour. Top of the hour, your ABC News, followed by your local news. We'll draw out those winners for the birthdays and anniversaries. We'll take a look at some happenings in and around the community, and of course, a lot more great country music on the way. Right now, it's the man, the myth, the legend, it's Sobey Keith. I Want to Talk About Me, right here on K Country.

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1: ABC News, I'm Brian Clark. Back on American soil, the 17 Americans who were on board the cruise ship where passengers came down with hantavirus. The group landed early this morning in Nebraska, but one of the 17 confirmed a test positive for the virus. Other passengers from that ship are also heading home, says ABC's Victor Okendo.
2: The crews traveled to some of the most remote islands in the world, like Tristan da Cunha, an island of about 200 people. British paratroopers parachuting in with medics and supplies after a suspected case of hantavirus was confirmed. The World Health Organization stressing that if you were not on that boat, the risk remains low.
1: Man accused of trying to attack the White House correspondents' dinner expected to enter a plea this morning. President Trump called Iran's response to his administration's peace proposal totally unacceptable and questions about airport security after Friday's incident where a man was struck by a plane on the runway at Denver's airport. This is ABC News.
3: 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That ticket, that was nothing. Click it. 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
7: From the Fork Broadcasting News Desk, I'm Austin Armstrong. An investigation is underway in Greene County after kayakers discovered a body on Friday along Big Pittman Creek in the Montgomery Mill area. According to the officials, the Greensburg Greene County 911 Center received a report from kayakers who found the body tangled in bushes along the creek. Emergency responders were dispatched to the scene and the body was later recovered. The incident is currently being investigated by the Kentucky State Police. At this time, no additional information has been released. In other local news, the Taylor County Grand Jury has released indictments for the month. Officials remind the public that indictments are not findings of guilt and all individuals are considered innocent until proven guilty in the court of law. The Campbellsville Independent School Board will hold its regular called monthly meeting today, Monday, May 11th at 6 p.m. Eastern Time at the board office. The Greene County Ambulance Service will also hold a meeting on Wednesday, May 13th at 4 p.m. Central Time in the classroom at the Ambulance Service Building. And the Greene County Board of Education will hold a working session on Wednesday, May 13th as well at 9 a.m. Central Time at the Greene County Board of Education office. For more details on stories like these and more, be sure to check out our websites, myq104.com, kcountry1057.com, and wtcoradio.com.
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9: Here's your K-Country forecast. Mainly sunny skies today with daytime highs approaching 73. Northerly winds 5 to 10 miles per hour. Clear skies tonight, lows level off around 45. Ample sunshine expected tomorrow, high temperatures reach up to 77. That's your local forecast update. I'm meteorologist Jennifer Wojcicki from the K-Country Weather Center. Currently 54.
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That was Miranda Lambert, White Liar, right here on the Morning Buzz on K-Country 105.7. Welcome in to the final hour of the Morning Buzz. Happy Monday, South Central Kentucky. Austin Armstrong tagging along with you. The time, 8:09 a.m. Central time, 9:09 a.m. Eastern time. And currently 56 degrees and mostly sunny. As I said, welcome into the final hour. It is the final hour. We save the best for last. Coming up, birthdays and anniversaries. It is your chance to get registered if you're celebrating that special day. Yeah, birthday or anniversary. It could be you. Hey, it could be your mother, your brother, your sister, your cousin, your teacher, your preacher, your neighbor, your best friend from high school. Doesn't matter who is celebrating that special day. 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Down coming up. Registration for the big contest, it's now open. 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I'll give you the details on that coming up a little bit later in the hour. Of course, more fun, more great country music on the way. Right now, George Strait, Heartland, right here on WGRK.

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2: President Trump just made his official endorsement for the United States Senate in Kentucky. And it's conservative Andy Barr.
3: Wonderful man who's been with me all the way, Congressman Andy Barr.
2: In a strong endorsement on True Social, President Trump says Andy Barr has his, quote, complete and total endorsement, and called Andy a, quote, proven winner.
3: He's a good guy and a warrior.
2: The only candidate for U.S. Senate endorsed by President Trump, Trump says Barr will grow our economy, cut taxes, and unleash American energy dominance.
4: Thank you, Andy.
2: A proven winner for Kentucky, Trump endorses Andy as the conservative who will secure the border, safeguard our elections, and defend our Second Amendment.
3: A wonderful man who's been with me all the way, Congressman Andy Barr.
2: A complete and total endorsement from President Trump. Conservative Andy Barr. America first. Kentucky results.
5: I'm Andy Barr, candidate for U.S. Senate, and I approve this message.
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It's that time of the morning, time for birthdays and anniversaries. Here in the Morning Buzz on K Country 105.7, brought to you by the wonderful folks at Tavern on the Square, Colton Steakhouse and Grill in Camelsville, Dairy Queen Grill and Chill in Greensburg, and Poof, a freeze-dried treat. And of course, the daily birthday winner today going to walk away with a Tavern 4 appetizer from Tavern on the Square, a delicious sampler of all those yummy appetizers at Tavern on the Square. And on Friday, two lucky listeners celebrating a birthday throughout the week and walk away with some weekly prizes. One of them, an ice cream cake from Dairy Queen Grill and Chill. The other is going to walk away with a $20 gift card from Poof Freeze Dry Treat. And the lucky couple of the week on Friday going to walk away with a free lunch for two at Colton Steakhouse and Grill in Camelsville. Let's go ahead and get it started this morning. We started off with a big old happy birthday going out to my man Barry White. Happy birthday, Barry. Hope you have a good one, sir. Hope the family takes nice, good care of you today. Get y'all the cake and ice cream you deserve, and well, all the R&R you deserve today as well, all right? Happy birthday, Mr. White. Hope you have a great one, sir. Cassidy Blair celebrating that birthday today. Happy birthday, Cassidy. Chris Young celebrating a birthday today. Happy birthday, Chris. Colton Downey also celebrating that birthday today. Happy birthday, Colton. Hope you have a fantastic day. Scotty Blair celebrating a birthday today. Happy birthday, Scotty. And Tammy Helm also celebrating a birthday today. Happy birthday, Tammy. Turned a big 60 years old today. The big 6-0. Hey, make 60 look good, all right? Happy Tammy. Happy birthday, Tammy. Hope it is a good one. Paisley Webb celebrating that birthday on Saturday. So, happy belated birthday, Paisley. I hope you had a great weekend. The big 3 years old, as my kiddo says, 3 years old. Happy birthday, Paisley. Hope it was a good one. Brandon Mackey celebrating a birthday as well. Happy birthday, Brandon. Hope you have a good one. Tina Blakeman celebrating that birthday today. Happy birthday, Tina. Hope it is a good one. Cody Larrymore, my man Cody. Hope you have a good one, boss man. Hope it is the best one yet. And last but not least, Ashley Wise celebrating that birthday today as well. Happy birthday, Ashley. Hope you have a fantastic day. We're going to take all those names, drop them into the prize box. We're going to give it a big old shake. We stir it up. We draw out a winner. We say congratulations to Tammy Helm. Congratulations. And happy 60th birthday going out to Tammy Helm. Tammy, you won yourself that appetizer sampler from Tavern on the Square. Go ahead, stop by the radio station, and we'll get you hooked up with your prize. Again, a big congratulations and happy birthday going out to Tammy Helm, our daily birthday winner today. And don't forget, birthdays and anniversaries brought to you by the wonderful folks at Tavern on the Square, Colton Steakhouse and Grill, Dairy Queen Grill and Chill, and Poof, a freeze-dried treat. Coming up next, it's Mark Willis, but right now it's Ella Langley with that new one, that good one to get you moving. Hey, I'm an Ella fella. It's Ella Langley in Choosing Texas right here on K Country.

0: That was Mark Wills, Jacob's Ladder, right here on the Morning Buzz on K-Country 105.7. Happy Monday, South Central Kentucky. Austin Armstrong here with you. Hope everybody's having a fantastic start to your work week so far. The time is 8:31 a.m. Central Time, 9:31 a.m. Eastern Time. Currently 59 degrees and mostly sunny here in South Central Kentucky. Don't forget, join us. It's almost time for the 45th annual K-Country Showdown. It's coming up. We're excited for it, and you should be too. It's almost here. It's coming up on July 2nd is the 45th annual K-Country Showdown, returning in a new location, Camelsville's Miller Park Amphitheater. Again, it's coming up July 2nd. The days are ticking down. Bringing together some of the region's most talented performers for an exciting, high-energy battle on the stage. 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And the fun part, hey, this year, two divisions, kids ages 8 to 15 and adults ages 16 and up. And here's the thing, if you're able to walk away with that first place, you're going to walk away $300 richer. 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Again, we're excited for it. 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
6: Taking a look at your local obituaries. George Johnson Jr., age 92, a native of Greene County, passed away Friday, May the 1st, at Ohio State University Hospital in Columbus, Ohio. The funeral service will be conducted at 12 noon Eastern Time today at the First Baptist Church in Campbellsville. Burial will follow in the Greene County Memory Gardens in the Summersville community of Greene County. Visitation is requested this morning until 12 noon Eastern Time at the First Baptist Church in Campbellsville. Foster Toler Curry Funeral Home in Greensburg is in charge of the arrangements. This has been the obituary of George Johnson, Jr. Michael Dean Baldwin Sr., age 68 of Campbellsville, passed away Wednesday in Louisville at the hospice inpatient care. The funeral will be Wednesday at 11 a.m. in the chapel of the L.R. Petty Funeral Home, a private burial to follow in the Campbellsville Memorial Gardens. Visitation is requested from 5 to 8 p.m. on Tuesday and after 8 a.m. Wednesday until time for the service. This has been the obituary of Michael Dean Baldwin Sr. Paul Johnson Jr., 89 of Campbellsville, passed away May the 8th in Campbellsville. Visitation will be conducted from 5 to 7 p.m. Thursday, May the 14th at Parrott and Ramsey Funeral Home. The funeral service will be conducted at 10 a.m. Friday, May the 15th, at the Bethel First Presbyterian Church in Campbellsville, with burial in Bethel Church Cemetery. Expressions of sympathy requested to be donations to the Bethel First Presbyterian Church and Living Waters for the World and may be made at Parrott and Ramsey Funeral Home. This has been the obituary of Paul Johnson, Jr. Fork Broadcasting, Campbellsville and Greensburg, sends our condolences to the families and to all who have recently lost a loved one.
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7: Here's your K-Country forecast. Ample sunshine expected today, with daytime highs approaching 73. Winds out of the north, 5 to 10 miles per hour. Clear skies tonight, lows dip down to about 45. Daytime highs approaching 77. Tomorrow, bright sunshine expected. That's your local forecast update. I'm meteorologist Jennifer Wojcicki from the K-Country Weather Center. Right now, 54.
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0: That was Bailey Zimmerman, Chevy Silverado, right here on the Morning Buzz on K-Country 105.7, brought to you by the wonderful folks at Longhunters Coffee and Tea, United Citizens Bank, Dual Broadband, AutoSmart, and a different drummer dance studio. The time is 8:49 a.m. Central Time at 9:49 a.m. Eastern Time. And, of course, I want to remind you, don't forget, got a birthday or anniversary you're celebrating today. Hey, you can text those in anytime. 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Is it okay if I text it in? You betcha. 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Don't forget, come back on Wednesday. I know a couple days away, but hey, I want to get you prepared. You'll have the chance to win tickets to the legendary Grand Ole Opry. Those tickets to a show of your choice, they could be yours. All you got to do is join me right here in the Morning Buzz on Wednesday, Thursday, and Friday to catch all those clues to the Brain Teaser of the Week. It's the Grand Ole Opry Brain Teaser of the Week. Again, that begins on Wednesday. So come back, make sure to get clue number one and get registered for your chance to win.
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That was Diamond Rio, Meet in the Middle, right here on the Morning Buzz on K Country 105.7. That's going to do it for us today. Hey, thank you all so much for tagging along, keeping local radio awesome. Hey, don't forget the Morning Buzz. 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It's all happening every weekday morning, beginning at 6 a.m. Eastern time, right here on K Country. As always, love yourself, love each other. My name's Austin Armstrong, and I'll catch you on the next one right here on K Country.

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3: 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Always keeping you weather aware.
4: Here's your K-Country forecast. Ample sunshine expected today with daytime highs approaching 73. Winds out of the north, 5 to 10 miles per hour. Clear skies tonight, lows dip down to about 45. Daytime highs approaching 77. Tomorrow, bright sunshine expected. That's your local forecast update. I'm meteorologist Jennifer Wojcicki from the K-Country Weather Center. Currently, it's 55 degrees.
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0: with you. And a Rocky Mountain low. How was Mother's Day weekend? I hope it was great for you. Back to the work week. Here we go. Jason Aldean, Trish Yearwood, and Justin Moore coming up next.
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8: 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Always keeping you weather aware.
9: Here's your K Country forecast. Ample sunshine expected today, with daytime highs approaching 73. Winds out of the north, 5 to 10 miles per hour. Clear skies tonight, lows dip down to about 45. Daytime highs approaching 77. Tomorrow, bright sunshine expected. That's your local forecast update. I'm meteorologist Jennifer Wojcicki from the K Country Weather Center. Currently, it's 59 degrees.
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0: Cody Johnson and The Fall. He's been teasing a new album coming out in June. Next month, I'll remind you as we get closer, all right? All right, coming up next, Luke Bryan. Play it again. Thank you for kicking off the week with us.
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4: Here's your K-Country forecast. Ample sunshine expected today, with daytime highs approaching 73. Winds out of the north, 5 to 10 miles per hour. Clear skies tonight, lows dip down to about 45. Daytime highs approaching 77. Tomorrow, bright sunshine expected. That's your local forecast update. I'm meteorologist Jennifer Wojcicki from the K-Country Weather Center. Currently 61.
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It's another hour. Your superstars of yesterday and today with Kenny. She's got it all. Here's Lee Brice, Jordan Davis coming up. Ella Langley, she's in Texas as well.

0: Turning this truck around, Jordan Davis. We are going to Dover Motor Speedway on Sunday for the NASCAR All-Star Race. All right? All right. Who's packing the sandwiches? Blake Shelton and Ella Langley coming up next.
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5: 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Always keeping you weather aware.
6: Here's your K-Country forecast. Ample sunshine expected today, with daytime highs approaching 73. Winds out of the north, 5 to 10 miles per hour. Clear skies tonight, lows dip down to about 45. Daytime highs approaching 77. Tomorrow, bright sunshine expected. That's your local forecast update. I'm meteorologist Jennifer Wojcicki from the K-Country Weather Center. Currently 61.
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0: Chris Jansen, me, and a beer. You ready for the ACM Awards? They're coming up the 17th in Las Vegas. Shania Twain's going to be hosting. Lainey Wilson's chasing her third consecutive Entertainer of the Year win. Luke Combs could clinch the Triple Crown with a win in the same category. All right, coming up on the 17th, I'll remind you as we get closer.
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1: ABC News, I'm Brian Clark. 15 passengers from the cruise ship hit by hantavirus are in a quarantine center in Omaha, Nebraska, and have not shown symptoms. The CDC's Dr. Brandon Jackson says if passengers continue to remain asymptomatic, they could choose to leave.
2: Yes, we want to do this in the least restrictive way possible that is still safe, that protects the health and safety of both the passengers and their communities.
1: One passenger who tested positive is in a biocontainment unit at the University of Nebraska, while health officials say they transported a couple to Atlanta for treatment. One of them is showing symptoms, and the decision was about freeing up space in Nebraska. President Trump told Fox he's considering restarting Project Freedom, the U.S. proposal to help ships travel the Strait of Hormuz. The war in Iran expected to be a big topic for his trip to China this week. That war could be impacting spending as existing home sales increased just 0.2% in April, but they're at an all-time April high, on average $417,700. This is ABC News.
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6: From the 4 Broadcasting News Desk, I'm Austin Armstrong. An investigation is underway in Greene County after kayakers discovered a body on Friday along Big Pittman Creek in the Montgomery Mill area. According to the officials, the Greensburg Greene County 911 Center received a report from kayakers who found the body tangled in bushes along the creek. Emergency responders were dispatched to the scene and the body was later recovered. The incident is currently being investigated by the Kentucky State Police. At this time, no additional information has been released. In other local news, the Taylor County Grand Jury has released indictments for the month. Officials remind the public that indictments are not findings of guilt and all individuals are considered innocent until proven guilty in the court of law. The Campbellsville Independent School Board will hold its regular called monthly meeting today, Monday, May 11th at 6 p.m. Eastern Time at the board office. The Greene County Ambulance Service will also hold a meeting on Wednesday, May 13th at 4 p.m. Central Time in the classroom at the Ambulance Service Building. And the Greene County Board of Education will hold a working session on Wednesday, May 13th as well at 9 a.m. Central Time at the Greene County Board of Education office. For more details on stories like these and more, be sure to check out our websites, myq104.com, kcountry1057.com, and wtcoradio.com.
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9: Taking a look at your local obituaries. Michael Dean Baldwin Sr., age 68 of Campbellsville, passed away Wednesday in Louisville at the hospice inpatient care. The funeral will be Wednesday at 11 a.m. in the chapel of the L.R. Petty Funeral Home. A private burial to follow in the Campbellsville Memorial Gardens. Visitation is requested from 5 to 8 p.m. on Tuesday and after 8 a.m. Wednesday until time for the service. This has been the obituary of Michael Dean Baldwin Sr. Paul Johnson Jr., 89, of Campbellsville, passed away May the 8th in Campbellsville. Visitation will be conducted from 5 to 7 p.m. Thursday, May the 14th, at Parrott and Ramsey Funeral Home. The funeral service will be conducted at 10 a.m. Friday, May the 15th, at the Bethel First Presbyterian Church in Campbellsville, with burial in Bethel Church Cemetery. Expressions of sympathy requested to be donations to the Bethel First Presbyterian Church and Living Waters for the World, and may be made at Parrott and Ramsey Funeral Home. This has been the obituary of Paul Johnson, Jr. Fork Broadcasting, Campbellsville and Greensburg, sends our condolences to the families and to all who have recently lost a loved one.
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11: Here's your K-Country forecast. Ample sunshine expected today, with daytime highs approaching 73. Winds out of the north, 5 to 10 miles per hour. Clear skies tonight, lows dip down to about 45. Daytime highs approaching 77. Tomorrow, bright sunshine expected. That's your local forecast update. I'm meteorologist Jennifer Wojcicki from the K-Country Weather Center. Currently, it's 66 degrees.
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0: days like this. Country music news. The ACMs are coming up on the 17th in Las Vegas, and Shania Twain's going to be hosting them. Lainey Wilson's chasing her third Entertainer of the Year award, okay? And early winners have been announced already. Tucker Wetmore was named new male artist, and it's going to be a lot of fun. All right, I'll remind you as we get closer.
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5: 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Always with current temperatures and the information you need when weather threatens. Always keeping you weather aware.
6: Here's your K-Country forecast. Ample sunshine expected today, with daytime highs approaching 73. Winds out of the north, 5 to 10 miles per hour. Clear skies tonight, lows dip down to about 45. Daytime highs approaching 77. Tomorrow, bright sunshine expected. That's your local forecast update. I'm meteorologist Jennifer Wojcicki from the K-Country Weather Center. Currently, it's 66 degrees.
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0: It's a brunette. Tucker Wetmore, Brad Paisley, Carrie Underwood. How about Nitty Gritty Dirt Band? All right, who's got the worms? We're going fishing in the dark.
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1: ABC News, I'm Michelle Franzen. Passengers from the U.S. taking off the Dutch cruise ship due to a hantavirus outbreak arrived in Omaha, Nebraska today. Flown to a biocontainment facility to quarantine for a few days. ABC's Victor Okendo says one couple, though, was taken to Atlanta.
2: 17 Americans, one British national who lives here in the U.S. Two of them now in Atlanta. They're at Emory. They're being evaluated there at the moment. It is unclear to us why they were separated from the rest of this group.
1: The CDC says space issues in Nebraska led to sending the two passengers to Atlanta. President Trump rejected Iran's proposal for a ceasefire deal and says Iran cannot have a nuclear weapon. The president also says he will implement a federal gas tax holiday that would shave off just about 18 cents for regular and 24 cents for diesel until the Strait of Hormuz reopens. Florida fire crews working to contain a brush fire in Miami-Dade and Broward counties near Highway 27. It's burned more than 5,600 acres. This is ABC News.
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7: From the Fork Broadcasting News Desk, I'm Austin Armstrong. An investigation is underway in Greene County after kayakers discovered a body on Friday along Big Pittman Creek in the Montgomery Mill area. According to the officials, the Greensburg Greene County 911 Center received a report from kayakers who found the body tangled in bushes along the creek. Emergency responders were dispatched to the scene and the body was later recovered. The incident is currently being investigated by the Kentucky State Police. At this time, no additional information has been released. In other local news, the Taylor County Grand Jury has released indictments for the month. Officials remind the public that indictments are not findings of guilt and all individuals are considered innocent until proven guilty in the court of law. The Campbellsville Independent School Board will hold its regular called monthly meeting today, Monday, May 11th at 6 p.m. Eastern Time at the board office. The Greene County Ambulance Service will also hold a meeting on Wednesday, May 13th at 4 p.m. Central Time in the classroom at the Ambulance Service Building. And the Greene County Board of Education will hold a working session on Wednesday, May 13th as well at 9 a.m. Central Time at the Greene County Board of Education office. For more details on stories like these and more, be sure to check out our websites, myq104.com, kcountry1057.com, and wtcoradio.com.
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9: Taking a look at your local obituaries. Michael Dean Baldwin Sr., age 68 of Campbellsville, passed away Wednesday in Louisville at the hospice inpatient care. The funeral will be Wednesday at 11 a.m. in the chapel of the L.R. Petty Funeral Home. A private burial to follow in the Campbellsville Memorial Gardens. Visitation is requested from 5 to 8 p.m. on Tuesday and after 8 a.m. Wednesday until time for the service. This has been the obituary of Michael Dean Baldwin Sr. Paul Johnson Jr., 89, of Campbellsville, passed away May the 8th in Campbellsville. Visitation will be conducted from 5 to 7 p.m. Thursday, May the 14th, at Parrott and Ramsey Funeral Home. The funeral service will be conducted at 10 a.m. Friday, May the 15th, at the Bethel First Presbyterian Church in Campbellsville, with burial in Bethel Church Cemetery. Expressions of sympathy requested to be donations to the Bethel First Presbyterian Church and Living Waters for the World and may be made at Parrott and Ramsey Funeral Home. This has been the obituary of Paul Johnson, Jr. Fork Broadcasting, Campbellsville and Greensburg, sends our condolences to the families and to all who have recently lost a loved one.
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10: Here's your K-Country forecast. Ample sunshine expected this afternoon, with daytime highs approaching 73. Northerly winds 8 to 15 miles per hour. Clear skies tonight, lows level off around 45. Ample sunshine expected tomorrow, highs level off around 77. That's your local forecast update. I'm meteorologist Jennifer Wojcicki from the K-Country Weather Center. Right now, 68.
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0: WGRK regularly conducts contests and giveaways on air. Please be advised the following rules. No purchase necessary. Contests are open to all persons except for broadcasting and their affiliated radio stations, Fork employees, and their immediate families. Participants can only win one contest prize every person every 30 days. Winners must appear in person with proper positive legal identification to claim any prize Monday through Friday, excluding holidays, within 30 days or their prize will be forfeited. Prizes will not be mailed or delivered. Any winner under the age of 18 must be accompanied by a parent or legal guardian. No trade or cash equivalent will be awarded for any contest prize. Any person or persons to be in violation of these rules before, during, or after a contest or giveaway will be disqualified and will not be eligible for future contests and giveaways.
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9: Here's your K Country forecast. Ample sunshine expected this afternoon with daytime highs approaching 73. Northerly winds 8 to 15 miles per hour. Clear skies tonight, lows level off around 45. Ample sunshine expected tomorrow, highs level off around 77. That's your local forecast update. I'm meteorologist Jennifer Wojcicki from the K-Country Weather Center. Right now, 68.
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0: Riley Green to change my mind. Country music news this week. The ACM's coming up on the 17th in a few days. Lainey Wilson could be crowned again Entertainer of the Year for the third year in a row. Vince Gill has released the sixth album in his 50 Years from Home series called The End of the Night. New music from Vince Gill. 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
2: ABC News, I'm Michelle Franzen. Passengers evacuated from the Dutch cruise ship arrived in the U.S. 17 Americans and one British citizen living in the U.S. taken to facilities to quarantine in that hantavirus outbreak. ABC's Jim Ryan says the majority are in Nebraska.
3: That includes one in a biocontainment unit, a bubble. The other two were taken to Atlanta's Emory University for further assessment and care. Dr. Brendan Jackson of the CDC says those testing negative and showing no symptoms might soon be able to go home.
4: We want to do this in the least restrictive way possible that is still safe, that protects the health and safety of both the passengers and their communities.
3: For everyone who was aboard the Hondius, the next 42 days will be spent carefully watching for symptoms of hantavirus.
2: After rejecting Iran's latest proposal, President Trump now says he may temporarily lift the federal gas tax for Americans, all to help ease high gas prices. At a hearing today, Cole Allen, the suspect in the assassination attempt of President Trump at the correspondents' dinner, pleaded not guilty to all four counts. This is ABC News.
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8: Here's your K-Country forecast. Ample sunshine expected this afternoon, with daytime highs approaching 73. Northerly winds, 8 to 15 miles per hour. Clear skies, tonight, lows level off around 45. Ample sunshine expected tomorrow, highs level off around 77. That's your local forecast update. I'm meteorologist Jennifer Wojcicki from the K-Country Weather Center. Right now, 68.
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0: another hour, your superstars of yesterday and today. Here we go with Zac Brown Band. Keep me in mind.
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0: Don't Tell on Me, Jason Aldean, Billy the Kid, Billy Dean before that. NASCAR this weekend, big race in Dover, the NASCAR All-Star Race on Sunday, okay?
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8: 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Always keeping you weather aware.
9: Here's your K Country forecast. Ample sunshine expected this afternoon, with daytime highs approaching 73. Northerly winds 8 to 15 miles per hour. Clear skies tonight, lows level off around 45. Ample sunshine expected tomorrow, highs level off around 77. That's your local forecast update. I'm meteorologist Jennifer Wojcicki from the K-Country Weather Center. Right now, 70.
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0: Ella Langley continues to dominate those charts, huh? And be her, sitting at number one. Sugarland, a little something more coming up next. And I will talk to you tomorrow. Thank you so much for kicking off your work week with us, all right? Ciao with you. Stay safe, superstars of yesterday and today. Continue right here.
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1: ABC News, I'm Michelle Franzen. The fragile ceasefire between the U.S. and Iran on life support, according to President Trump. He rejected the Iranian response to the U.S. one-page memo that would end the war and set up a 30-day negotiation period. The president says Iran cannot hold on to nuclear ambitions and warned that the U.S. is poised to restart hostilities.
2: Unbelievably weak, I would say. I would call it the weakest right now. After reading that piece of garbage they sent us, I didn't even finish reading it. I said, I'm not going to waste my time reading it.
1: The president also says he would support lifting the federal gas tax temporarily to help ease surging gas prices for Americans. 16 passengers on that Dutch cruise ship hit with the hantavirus outbreak arrived in Omaha, Nebraska today to quarantine. Two others taken to Atlanta's Emory University for monitoring. The CDC says due to capacity in Nebraska. And severe storms on the march targeting parts of the South again today. This is ABC News.
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6: 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Always with current temperatures and the information you need when weather threatens. 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
7: Here's your K-Country forecast. Ample sunshine expected this afternoon with daytime highs approaching 73. Northerly winds 8 to 15 miles per hour. Clear skies tonight, lows level off around 45. Ample sunshine expected tomorrow, highs level off around 77. That's your local forecast update. I'm meteorologist Jennifer Wojcicki from the K-Country Weather Center. Right now, 70.
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Digging that combo right there. Kenny Chesney and David Lee Murphy back in the day, ways back. Speaking of Kenny, he's got some new music coming out. Going to be hearing that real soon. Luke Combs is coming up. Joe Nichols. Right now, a little Minnie McCready here on this Monday. How are you?

0: Here's your new number one, Luke Combs, back in at Saddle here on a Monday. Hope you guys had a great Mother's Day weekend. Boy, can you believe it? 2 weeks from today is Memorial Day Monday. Into summer we go. Bailey Zimmerman coming up. Also some Luke Bryan up next.
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8: Here's your K-Country forecast. Ample sunshine expected this afternoon with daytime highs approaching 73. Northerly winds 8 to 15 miles per hour. Clear skies tonight, lows level off around 45. Ample sunshine expected tomorrow, highs level off around 77. That's your local forecast update. I'm meteorologist Jennifer Wojcicki from the K-Country Weather Center. Right now, 70.
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0: According to this new study, I love it. Moving your body does wonders for your brain. Think of your brain like a dirty sponge, they say. When you move, even just by tensing your abs, you're basically squeezing that sponge and flushing out all the gunk that builds up during the day. Really? We knew our bodies went into a cleaning mode while we sleep. Yeah, but researchers remind us now that they found out that a simple act of like walking, a little daytime power wash for your head, keeping your, you know, you're sharper than you'd be without the exercise. Now, if you don't exercise, let me ask you, do I have a dirty brain? I mean, I kind of hate to work out. 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Well, I don't know. Dirty brain? I better get out and walk. I'll be back.
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3: This is Ty Bonta, the Vice President, Green County of FFA, and this is your K-Country 105.7 Ag Report. On Wednesday, May 6th, the Campbellsville Bluegrass Stockyard sold 351 head compared to the 670 last week, with feeder prices being slightly lower in a few weights, but steady in most as compared to previous weeks, with a smaller sampling. Special note, a beef baby calf brought $1,800 to $1,550. Steers, large and mediums, ones and twos, sold at the following. 500 weights, average $4.53. 600 weights, average $4.04. 700 weights, average $3.63. Heifers, large and mediums, ones and twos, sold at the following. 300 weights, average $5.33. 400 weights, average $4.69. 500 weights, average $4.22. 600 weights, average $3.70. Breaker cows, three head ranging at $1.81 to $1.98 per pound. Boner cows, 10 head ranging at $1.69 to $2 per pound. Lean cows, two head ranging at $1.89 to $2.04 per pound. Slaughter bulls ranging at $1.89 to $2.04 per pound, and there were two of them. They also had 14 head replacement females. Raw milk class, three future prices on Friday, closed at 17.14 per hundredweight, which was lower compared to last week. Green River Grain Report from Friday is better than it has been for a while, but still not high enough to get excited about. Corn was down at $4.81 per bushel. Soybeans was up at $11.83 per bushel. Wheat was down at $5.44 per bushel. Green County Ag News. The Farmers Market on Green River at the Green County Cattlemen's Expo Center every Thursday, 3 to 5:30. They had many new vendors with great products last week. Go by and check out what they have to offer. They also have a Facebook page that shows what has been there the last couple of weeks. In Green County FFA News, we have a wonderful selection of flowers, hanging baskets, tomatoes, and a few herbs and peppers. Check out our Green County FFA Facebook page for more information about our greenhouse. 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Our Facebook page has many pictures with prices. 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Also, post Mother's Day sale, at least 25% off the original prices this week. Thank you for listening, and if you ate today, be sure to thank a farmer. 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I'm Ty Bonta with the Green County FFA.
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1: ABC News, I'm Michelle Franzen. Redistricting efforts continue in the wake of the Supreme Court's decision impacting the Voting Rights Act. South Carolina, now the latest state to look at redrawing maps, including the district of lone Democratic House member Jim Clyburn. ABC Washington Bureau Chief Rick Klein has more.
2: You can put voters in a new district, but you can't force them who to vote for. So if you move those voters, including in Congressman Clyburn's district, which is a majority black district in South Carolina, into other districts, the fight becomes for those other districts. Someone like Jim Clyburn, he's been elected 17 times to Congress. His district has changed a number of times.
1: President Trump heads to China later this week for talks. A White House official says more than a dozen CEOs of major U.S. businesses will be joining him in Beijing. Talks, though, still likely to center around the war with Iran. It comes after the president rejected Iran's response to a ceasefire. 18 passengers evacuated from the Dutch cruise ship due to a hantavirus outbreak, now in quarantine in Nebraska and Georgia, waiting to get the all clear from health officials. This is ABC News.
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5: Here's your K-Country forecast. Ample sunshine expected this afternoon, with daytime highs approaching 73. North winds 5 to 10 miles per hour. Clear skies tonight, lows dip down to about 45. High temperatures reach up to 77. Tomorrow, bright sunshine expected. That's your local forecast update. I'm meteorologist Jennifer Wojcicki from the K-Country Weather Center. Right now, it's 70 degrees.
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0: check into this. Papa John's is helping you use those unusable Spirit Airline loyalty points if you happen to have some. That's right. You can use them for pizza. Papa John's is stepping in to offer a soft landing with skies to pies. Here you go. Because when travel plans fall apart, pizza plans shouldn't. All right. The company said in a press release. Now, how does this work? For a limited time, Spirit loyalty members can DM at Papa John's on Instagram with proof that they were a Spirit loyalty member. 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Once you're verified, you'll then get a code for a large one-topping pizza while supplies last. Oh, yeah. Come on, Papa. Thanks for taking care of those folks.
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10: 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Always keeping you weather aware.
11: Here's your K Country forecast. Ample sunshine expected this afternoon, with daytime highs approaching 73. North winds 5 to 10 miles per hour. Clear skies tonight, lows dip down to about 45. High temperatures reach up to 77. Tomorrow, bright sunshine expected. That's your local forecast update. I'm meteorologist Jennifer Wojcicki from the K Country Weather Center. Right now, it's 70 degrees.
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0: Turn that dang truck around. It is Jordan Davis here with the catfish. All right, let's jump into this. The Social Security Administration has officially released their list of the most popular baby names of 2025. And I'm very proud to let you know that the top boy's name is Catfish. As in me. I'm the cat. No, come on. Who would name their kid the Catfish? Anyway, boys and girls' name remain the same, unchanged. Olivia took the top spot for girls once again. Then Amelia, two really pretty names. And Liam and William were the top two for the boys. Like I said, what? No Catfish? Is this list bogus? Nah.
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10: President Trump just made his official endorsement for the United States Senate in Kentucky. And it's conservative Andy Barr.
11: A wonderful man who's been with me all the way, Congressman Andy Barr.
10: In a strong endorsement on True Social, President Trump says Andy Barr has his, quote, complete and total endorsement, and called Andy a, quote, proven winner.
11: He's a good guy and a warrior.
10: The only candidate for U.S. Senate endorsed by President Trump. Trump says Barr will grow our economy, cut taxes, and unleash American energy dominance.
12: Thank you, Andy.
10: A proven winner for Kentucky, Trump endorses Andy as the conservative who will secure the border, safeguard our elections, and defend our Second Amendment.
11: A wonderful man who's been with me all the way, Congressman Andy Barr.
10: A complete and total endorsement from President Trump. Conservative Andy Barr. America first. Kentucky results.
13: I'm Andy Barr, candidate for U.S. Senate, and I approve this message.
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1: ABC News, I'm Michelle Franzen. Supreme Court Justice Samuel Alito has temporarily extended an order maintaining nationwide access to the widely used abortion pill mifepristone by mail and through telehealth visits for now. ABC's Devin Dwyer has more.
2: An administrative stay is simply a timeout, a freeze of the status quo to allow the justices both to decide what they're going to do and also to write something about it, to be able to explain it to us.
1: Mifepristone has been deemed safe by federal health scientists for decades. Due to the ongoing war with Iran, President Trump says he may support lifting the federal gas tax temporarily to help with soaring gas prices at the pump. It could reduce a gallon of regular by roughly 18 cents and just over 24 cents a gallon for diesel. The president calls Iran's latest response to a ceasefire deal weak.

0: U.S. home sales remained flat in April, a time with sales picking up for the season typically. The lagging housing market struggling due to the economic uncertainty. This is ABC News.
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6: From the Fork Broadcasting News Desk, I'm Austin Armstrong. An investigation is underway in Greene County after kayakers discovered a body on Friday along Big Pittman Creek in the Montgomery Mill area. According to the officials, the Greensburg Greene County 911 Center received a report from kayakers who found the body tangled in bushes along the creek. Emergency responders were dispatched to the scene and the body was later recovered. The incident is currently being investigated by the Kentucky State Police. At this time, no additional information has been released. In other local news, the Taylor County Grand Jury has released indictments for the month. Officials remind the public that indictments are not findings of guilt and all individuals are considered innocent until proven guilty in the court of law. The Camelsville Independent School Board will hold its regular called monthly meeting today, Monday, May 11th at 6 p.m. Eastern Time at the board office. The Greene County Ambulance Service will also hold a meeting on Wednesday, May 13th at 4 p.m. Central Time in the classroom at the Ambulance Service Building. And the Greene County Board of Education will hold a working session on Wednesday, May 13th as well at 9 a.m. Central Time at the Greene County Board of Education office. For more details on stories like these and more, be sure to check out our websites, myq104.com, kcountry1057.com, and wtcoradio.com.
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9: Taking a look at your local obituaries. Michael Dean Baldwin Sr., age 68 of Campbellsville, passed away Wednesday in Louisville at the hospice inpatient care. The funeral will be Wednesday at 11 a.m. in the chapel of the L.R. Petty Funeral Home, a private burial to follow in the Campbellsville Memorial Gardens. Visitation is requested from 5 to 8 p.m. on Tuesday and after 8 a.m. Wednesday until time for the service. This has been the obituary of Michael Dean Baldwin Sr. Paul Johnson Jr., 89 of Campbellsville, passed away May the 8th in Campbellsville. Visitation will be conducted from 5 to 7 p.m. Thursday, May the 14th at Parrott and Ramsey Funeral Home. The funeral service will be conducted at 10 a.m. Friday, May the 15th at the Bethel First Presbyterian Church in Campbellsville with burial in Bethel Church Cemetery. Expressions of sympathy requested to be donations to the Bethel First Presbyterian Church and Living Waters for the World and may be made at Parrott and Ramsey Funeral Home. This has been the obituary of Paul Johnson, Jr. Fork Broadcasting, Campbellsville and Greensburg sends our condolences to the families and to all who have recently lost a loved one.
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11: Here's your K-Country forecast. Ample sunshine expected this afternoon with daytime highs approaching 73. North winds 5 to 10 miles per hour. Clear skies tonight, lows dip down to about 45. High temperatures reach up to 77. Tomorrow, bright sunshine expected. That's your local forecast update. I'm meteorologist Jennifer Wojcicki from the K-Country Weather Center. Right now, it's 70 degrees.
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1: On a warm summer's evening, on a train bound for nowhere, I met up with a gambler. We were both too tired to sleep, so we took turns of staring

0: Man of Bear, Brewski time, Chris Jansen. Well, let's see if this is you. Half of all U.S. adults under 50 say they get health or wellness information from social media and podcasts, and those people on those sites and things. Among influencers, some describe themselves as healthcare professionals or coaches and entrepreneurs. Instagram dominates the health space with people telling you what to do. 86% maintain an account there. TikTok comes next at 62%, followed by YouTube at 45%. Great, right? Because I know I can trust health advice from a teenager with green hair and 15 facial piercings with, Get Shape or Die TikTok account. Huh? Really?
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9: Here's your K-Country forecast. Ample sunshine expected this afternoon with daytime highs approaching 73. North winds 5 to 10 miles per hour. Clear skies tonight, lows dip down to about 45. High temperatures reach up to 77. Tomorrow, bright sunshine expected. That's your local forecast update. I'm meteorologist Jennifer Wojcicki from the K-Country Weather Center. Currently, it's 72 degrees.
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0: Megan Maroney right here with the Catfish, cruising right along. I love it, love it. Here we are into the latter part. Well, no, we're in the middle part. What am I talking about? The middle part of May, but boy, it's kind of flying by. Doesn't it? All those weeks, months, years fly by, don't they? Yeah, we got Memorial Day coming up and summer fun. And what else is going on in the sporting world right now? We've got the NBA and the NHL playoffs going on. Big golf tournament coming up this weekend. Those into professional golf, that's happening. And I tell you what's happening next. Thomas Rhett, George Strait, Phil Vassar, Luke Combs, all next.
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2: Illicit fentanyl is the deadliest drug threat that our nation has ever experienced. 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
7: And here's Clark with the weather. 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
5: 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Always with current temperatures and the information you need when weather threatens. Always keeping you weather aware.
6: Here's your K-Country forecast. Ample sunshine expected this afternoon with daytime highs approaching 73. North winds 5 to 10 miles per hour. Clear skies tonight, lows dip down to about 45. High temperatures reach up to 77. Tomorrow, bright sunshine expected. That's your local forecast update. I'm meteorologist Jennifer Wojcicki from the K-Country Weather Center. Currently, it's 72 degrees.
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0: Well, no big surprise. New number one for the man, Luke Combs, on this Monday. Man, hope you had a great Mother's Day weekend. Can you believe it? 2 weeks from today is Memorial Day. Then we get into summer. Kids will be out of school for those that have kids, right? And it's like, all right, let's keep them busy. Then, of course, Flag Day, Father's Day, first day of summer coming up. And what, by June 21st, something like that? Yeah, love it.
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0: Tucker Wetmore and Brunette. Always playing great country for you. And in the morning, we get you buzzing early. Yeah, Austin's back in with the most fun. Make that work day fly. 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
2: 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So talk with your kids, because when you talk, they hear you.
3: 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Always keeping you weather aware.
4: Here's your K-Country forecast. Ample sunshine expected this afternoon, with daytime highs approaching 73. North winds 5 to 10 miles per hour. Clear skies tonight, lows dip down to about 45. High temperatures reach up to 77. Tomorrow, bright sunshine expected. That's your local forecast update. I'm meteorologist Jennifer Wojcicki from the K-Country Weather Center. Currently, it's 72 degrees.
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0: Moving on. All right, let's jump into this. The Social Security Administration has officially released their list of the most popular baby names of 2025. And I'm very proud to let you know that the top boy's name is Catfish. As in me. I'm the cat. No, come on. Who would name their kid the Catfish? Anyway, boys and girls' name remain the same, unchanged. Olivia took the top spot for girls once again. Then Amelia, two really pretty names. And Liam and William were the top two for the boys. Like I said, what? No Catfish? Is this list bogus? Nah.
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3: 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I'm calling my friends. We can all eat with this. 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
8: President Trump just made his official endorsement for the United States Senate in Kentucky. 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

0: weather, accurate local forecasts to plan your day confidently, always with current temperatures and the information you need when weather threatens, always keeping you weather aware.
1: Here's your K-Country forecast. Lows dip down to about 45 tonight under clear skies, winds out of the north around 5 miles per hour. Bright sunshine expected again. Tomorrow, high temperatures reach up to 77. Mainly clear skies. Tomorrow night, lows dip down to about 55. That's your local forecast update. I'm meteorologist Jennifer Wojcicki from the K-Country Weather Center. Right now, 70.
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5: 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Always with current temperatures and the information you need when weather threatens. Always keeping you weather aware.
6: Here's your K Country forecast. Lows dip down to about 45 tonight under clear skies, winds out of the north around 5 miles per hour. Bright sunshine expected again tomorrow. High temperatures reach up to 77. Mainly clear skies. Tomorrow night, lows dip down to about 55. That's your local forecast update. I'm meteorologist Jennifer Wojcicki from the K Country Weather Center. Right now, 70.
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0: check into this. Papa John's is helping you use those unusable Spirit Airline loyalty points if you happen to have some. 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You can use them for pizza. Papa John's is stepping in to offer a soft landing with Skies to Pies. Here you go. Because when travel plans fall apart, pizza plans shouldn't. All right. The company said in a press release. Now, how does this work? For a limited time, Spirit loyalty members can DM at Papa John's on Instagram with proof that they were a Spirit loyalty member. You'll also need to show that you're a Papa John's rewards member, too, by screenshotting your account. Once you're verified, you'll then get a code for a large one-topping pizza while supplies last. Oh, yeah. Come on, Papa. Thanks for taking care of those folks.
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